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36 of a suspicious activity at 420 Jackson Street. Caller says last night somebody attempted to break into her garage because her door was open and there was a large freezer that was moved. She also stated that somebody went into her neighbor's house that she shared the driveway with.

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1: 10-4, hello, ways off. 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
1: 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Can you advise when you make contact if you're going to need an officer there?
0: Copies.

0: Camel Port East 71 to Refania. Otherwise, you can divert to cities on call. 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
1: I copy. 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
0: 70, keep an eye out for that and follow.
2: I'm going to scan scan through on what call you're referring to, the DC.
0: Hey, firm. It left Deepon Camelot. 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

0: 151 southbound, just exited at 137. Adam Zebra X-ray 9728, AZX 9728, 151 southbound, exited on the 147.
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1: 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He never looked out the window to see a description or how many people.
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0: Sheriff 91.
1: Yes.
0: Sheriff 150.
1: Norm.
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0: Thank you, Julie.
1: Looks like someone missed the turn at 151 northbound at the south main exit. Took out some of those median markers and went down into the ditch. It appeared that they got out and went up to at least Main Street. I did get vehicle parts here going. Give them a little bit, but looks like two, a Ford. Looks like a Jetta. I enter the part number of vehicle description here.

to a 2010

0: Street in Tower with Floyd Charles Boyd, 7548 again, DCD 7548 23, Eastbound Tower.
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1: 10-4, final line, can I dispatch the 2 a.m. spot check? 054. Sheriff, I'm Sheriff 71, 82, and 89. Sheriff 91.
0: 6.
1: Sheriff 150.
0: 94.
1: Norm 42.
0: Ward 2.
1: Norm 57.
0: 57.
1: Sheriff 559.
0: 59.
1: Sheriff 561.
2: Sheriff 561.
1: Mopon 383.
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1: Mopon 396.
0: Here.
1: Mopon 388 is 10-6, special place go to.

0: 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A silver Ford Focus at Frank Baker Road.
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0: Weapon 561.
2: Weapon 561.
0: Wolfhound 383.
1: Okay.
0: Wolfhound 396. Wolfhound 386, 10-6, clutch, deployed at 302.

0: Sheriff 150.
1: I'll be at North Main here. Martha Johnson, Boy, Charles George, 3640. BCG 3640. Boy here, this is Martha Johnson.
0: Copy, Sheriff 150.
1: Coldest part do you want to know?
0: Denver.
1: Maybe 12 down with them.
0: Copy, Sheriff 82.

0: 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He is on paper, no one.
1: 10-4, can you check for open and bolt? 10-4.

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Coming through a Packer County, a misdemeanor violated a harassment or restraining order. The male subject does have two felony open cases, 961 related.

0: on 3D.
1: I was relieved by 383. I'm back in the city, 10-8.
0: 10-4.
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1: 79.
0: Sheriff 89.
1: 89.
0: Sheriff 91.
1: Good.
0: 42.
1: 42.
0: Weapon units are 10-6 upon 383, 10-6 upon 388.
1: 388.
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0: 747, DCR 4747, just past the southbound 175 from Ed Frank, are out of the warrant.
1: I got it.
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0: the one through Minnesota. 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That's through Minnesota, no extradition, in state pickup only.
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0: Copy.

Sierra 48 traffic. Sierra 48. 151 southbound WH. Adam number Nora 8699. ANN 8699. 151 southbound WH. Cap Sierra 48.

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0: Adam Frank Tom 6900. 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
1: 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So.

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0: phone now from, and it appeared to be a missile. 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
1: 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Can you have them respond out here? There's a dog needs to go to Humane Society.

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1: Shelbyville Village, Scott, 1050. Johnson, 151.
0: Copy, 151.
1: And if they already think I've had it before.
0: Hey, firm. We'll get somebody out there.
1: Yeah, here. No blockage for both vehicles on the engine.

0: 4228 Brown Road. Last night a juvenile at this address should be alone here now. Made a video about making comments about suicide. This is going to be her father's house. And the RP is requesting a call back. It's going to be from Wapan 390.
1: 10-4.
0: No mention of weapons or means. Did you want another?
1: Temperature
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1: Sheriff 83, could you please change the address to 305 East Main Street, Apartment A in Waupun?
0: Yeah, for Sheriff 83.
1: Sheriff 83, and I spoke to 390 about this. And I'll be 10-8-2.
0: Temper Sheriff 83.

0: Winnebago, Pioneer with Boyd, Charles, John, 6498, DCJ, 6498, Winnebago, Pioneer.
1: For Normandy. Take that, Norbury 6.

two-story residential structure with smoke showing out of the A side on the eaves. Smoke showing A side out of the eaves. 24 will be out.

0: I have Borgley Lincoln, 1756, camera Kamehne, K-A-E-H-N-E, Sunset Drive, Camel Sport, 2001, GMC Yukon, silver in color.
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0: Copy, thanks.
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3: I have Alyssa Brewer on the phone. Mom, this is like your lady check. 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
0: 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It was last seen headed northbound. Silver car. Driver was on the wrong side of the road, then went into the grass and did a U-turn. Then it went southbound on Prospect. Speeding. A no license plate, maker, model, other than it was not a Subaru.
1: All right, copy. 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
0: Number 46.

0: further info, we're sending the fire department to 1612 Petula Avenue as well. 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No smoke or flames.
1: 10-4.

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1: Copy.

Battalion stands on scene, two-story multi-family dwelling. We have smoke showing from the Alpha side. Alpha is going to be the side that I'm positioned on. We do have a victim that is appears to be on the Delta side. First and engine, have you going for the rescue?

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1: Can you hold off on the 961 and head to this checkover that just came in at N3090, County Highway Wise and Young? RP picked up a male called for a ride and he could barely walk, doesn't think he could take care of himself, doesn't think he's impaired though, and unsure if there's anybody home able to help him.

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0: 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Wisconsin truck plate, Amador Henry, 41744, Henry H, 41744-23
1: westbound at Lake King. Okay. Connellac County Dispatch, Wolfon 598.
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2: 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And the address can be W5185 Brookside Road.

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0: This is for the patient Haley, revising the Savo. I'm Adam Boyd, Edwards Lincoln, first name Haley. Henry Adam Lincoln, Edwards Young, criminal initial E.S. and Edwards. Date of birth 6.491-6241-1.
1: Hey, copy.
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0: 65.
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0: I copy. Do you want another?
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0: 10-4.
1: 94 to 220. We're going to be out by Western and South Pioneer by the law office here in the corner. Iverson Law Office.
0: Sure, 55, you're on a point to 45.

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1: 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We're trying to get the ambulance on the air for a status and we're not able to reach him.

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0: 45 calling.
1: 45, go ahead. 6220 in contact there. Very shaken for a call. No, I'm just talking to the patient right now.
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1: Okay.
0: Sure, 79. W955 Sunset Lane, are please just requesting a phone call at this time? Further comments on the call?
1: I got him. 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

0: Vista 562 East North Street in Brandon. For the head surgery on Monday, and now having complications.
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0: confirm we're taking a domestic at 960 Westbound, the Westview Apartments, number 8. This female subject who threw the RP's belongings off the balcony. It's a verbal only argument, no weapons for drinking. There's a 2-year-old child in the apartment as well.
1: 10-4.

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0: Can you get to 204, clear of the 911, no patient transport?
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0: 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Lawrence Seminary, and then you can just have it suspicious activity. 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I won't need any status checks.
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0: sure, 108.
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0: 3500.
2: They were inside the baby, so the fell asleep. 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I'm going through the residence right now to make sure that they're not in there.
0: Copy, be advised, we are getting a call of two children that were just found, 4th and Everett. Again, 4th and Everett.
2: Okay, I just want to go over there if they come up, please.
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1: 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He put me back on that other call, 0.
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0: 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State that he is a 72-hour no contact. A female is here driving his vehicle without permission. 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
0: Copy. We'll confirm the three.
1: Hey,

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0: I'm clear from the seminary, but I'll be involved to the sheriff's office with evidence.
1: Copy.

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She has more questions for you. Can I send her through to you?

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0: 394.
1: Taylor in Lincoln, Wisconsin, Auto. Adam George, David, 6841. AGD, 6841. Taylor in Lincoln.
0: Hi, copy the other unit calling.
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Reference this call. 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They are currently at Spectrum on Raleigh Meadows Drive. They're requesting a county unit to kind of just be in the area in case something were to start.

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0: I'll be back in a sec. That's exciting. One right now.
1: 10-4, Sheriff Victory.
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2: Victory westbound, just west of G. George. Air 42, and it's like 403, Young Victor Nora, or Young Nora. Hood's up.
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1: 10-4, 189.

en route to a Harvey Hapluster at Fleet Farm. The vehicle was last seen headed toward Highway 41 from Fleet Farm. I don't know if I actually got on the highway.

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0: 757, are you on a county unit to assist?
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0: Copy, sure, 57.
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0: 10-4. She does have a history of self-harm when she's manic, has previously tried to jam a ballpoint pen into her wrist.

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0: 1, County Highway G, W881, County Highway G, George. Sounds like it was a car versus dog.
1: Ten four,
0: Nora unit, are you DC here?
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0: confirming a Sheriff 58 here. He's on the board, but not on the line.
1: Negative. He is not on.
0: Copy. Copy, Sheriff 57. Can you advise the location that you guys are out at?

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0: I'll take another. We're the two sports in the handcuffs. We're across from the
1: blood.
0: Just in a transport car.
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0: What about going 41? Great, and no plates. What about going 41?
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0: 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Can you give me a cross street with that?
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0: 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R-4, you do a copy? Anything, we pulled into the stretch.
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0: I sent you a call at 559 West Main Street. It looks like it's been reopened a couple of times. The latest is that a male is calling about a vehicle that he wants the female to drop off. Looks like you dealt with this earlier today.
1: 10-4. I'll be 1060 at the PD. I'll meet with him.
0: 10-4, 394.

fine is going to be invalid. It's for failure to appear on an original charge of operating without a valid license. If he does post the fine, he's going to have, looks like, a court date. And they're an open basis.